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right, it's after 6 o'clock. Your Monday is done officially. Not like you missed anything, though. 100-degree weather. 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
6: Heading westbound on the I-84, it's looking like 22 minutes to get from the Flying Y to the Karcher exit with general congestion, especially after the 10-mile exit. If you're heading northbound on Eagle Road, it's going to take you 14 minutes to get from the I-84 to the 44, really slowing down at that Chinden intersection. And if you're heading westbound on the 44 from that Eagle intersection down to Middleton, it's going to be 23 minutes. And if you're heading westbound on the Chinden 2026 from that Eagle intersection down to Caldwell, it's going to be 28 minutes, slowing down at that Star Road intersection once again. Bring your home into the future with full fiber internet. Upgrade now at tds.com.
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3: Well, the Consumer Protection Group has come out with their list of the most dangerous toys that kids play with in the summer.
4: I thought they just did the dangerous toys list at Christmas time.
3: Well, yeah, well, but these are different.
4: Yeah, this is summertime toys, so we need to keep our organization relevant throughout the year.
3: Number one on the list, slingshot balloons, or blown slingshots, I should say, because they're most dangerous. They cause eye injuries. Also on the list, lawn darts. Remember we had jarts?
4: I thought lawn darts were no longer.
3: I thought they were illegal.
4: I don't think they're as sharp as they used to.
3: They're not. Yeah, they do have the weighted tips, but they're not as sharp as like the jarts.
4: Yes.
3: But come on, if you don't get a head injury in the summer, you're not playing.
4: You know, when we were
3: not having no fun.
4: When we were kids, we would eat lead paint, inhale smoke from our wood panel station wagon from Dad, you know, puffing away in the front seat. And then we'd all get together for a nice family outing of jarts, and we were just fine.
3: I love jarts. And slip and slide. You used to love slip and slides. They're supposed causing risk for head, neck, and spine injuries.
4: Are these slip and slide injuries kids, or are they drunk rednecks?
3: Well, that's it. That's why the packaging says just for kids, not adults. But the adults are the ones causing these things to get on the consumer protection.
4: I have seen Bubba's intentionally greasing down a slip and slide just so they could do their drunken.
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0: 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Don't you forget about me.
1: And this. But I'm a dream.

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2: Right. 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
3: Ugh. 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

0: while you're taking care of important business in the morning, they're doing...
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2: Right. 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
3: Ugh. 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
3: That's awesome.
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2: time.
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2: Right. 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

0: That guy's having himself a summer. It's Noah Kahn on 94.9 The River. Melissa and Kevin.
1: Good morning.
0: A lot of people coming here from Europe for World Cup, maybe for the first time, were pleasantly surprised at how friendly Americans are, how open we are. We smile, we say hello. And that's something that they're not used to.
1: I know, huh?
0: We like freaking them out. And one of the things I heard people say that they don't know exactly what to do with was when people tell them to have a nice day.
1: Like, what?
0: What?
1: How dare you say that to me?
0: That's a lot of pressure. Maybe I'm not quite ready to have a nice day. Right. It's one of those things that's uniquely American, and it's fun to mess up visitors when they do that. And I was reminded of that yesterday. Went to Costco to pick up a prescription for my wife, and the lady behind the counter, so nice, very strong mom vibes. And the person who was in front of me, she kind of put a little twist on the have a nice day. She said to her, have a nice day, okay? Like, it wasn't a demand. It was
1: like, are we in agreement?
0: It was a request.
1: Oh.
0: It was less pressure.
1: That's nice.
0: It's like something that a mom would say to her kids, clean up your room, okay? Get ready for school, okay?
1: It does have that dangling participle on it. You know, I like that.
0: And then it came my turn. I was ready for my have a nice day, okay? And then she switched it up on me just a little bit. She gave me, at the end of the transaction, one of these. You take care, okay?
1: You take care. You should. You have a good one, okay?
0: Okay.
1: As long as you put an okay on it at the end, it makes it kind of nicer and easier.
0: You take care, okay, is a lot less high pressure than you take care now.
1: Right.
0: Because right now I got a lot of stuff to do. And maybe
1: it's not as demanding.
0: Maybe I don't have time to take care. So I want to thank her for, you know, giving me the option.
1: Okay.
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5: Eastbound I-84, we're already bunched up 10 Mile Road for a crash before Meridian in Caldwell. Construction has shut down the ramp from Centennial Way to eastbound I-84. And watch for construction on Chinden northwest of Curtis between 43rd and 44th. Also, long-term work on State Street at Central Valley. There's a little slow all directions into the intersection right now. Watch for a lane closure reported westbound. No slowing either direction on the connector. No delays into or out of the airport. That's your latest traffic. I'm Danny Christos.
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3: All right, there are two types of doll lovers: the kids who want the most realistic dolls possible, and then the ones who are perfectly fine with a piece of toilet paper roll, wrapping it in towel and pretending it's a baby.
4: Yeah,
3: that's what I did. There's a new toy that's about to hit the market. It's called My Mini Baby Mom and Surprise Doll. Now check this out. It features a pregnant Barbie-style doll with a removable stomach, and the stomach contains a very realistic, I guess you would call it an amniotic sac.
4: Oh, right.
3: With plastic baby and little bit of slime inside.
4: Now, yeah, so you got the fluid inside the sac. You got to have the fluid inside the amniotic sac, after all.
3: Seriously, do we really need this?
4: This sounds really clinical.
3: To birth the baby, you remove the doll's tummy, pull out the sac, and squeeze it until you can push the little baby out. Then you can flip the doll's stomach around so her belly is flat again.
4: Okay, great.
3: Oh, if only that were like in real life.
4: Do you have the instruments to deliver the baby? Like you're in a...
3: What if you need the snips, the four snips?
4: Yeah.
3: Naturally, the internet has a lot of thoughts on this thing that might come out in America, might not. One reaction video, a mom says, "I get that she had a C-section, the baby was breech, but where's Ken?" Also, if she could share her fitness routine, that would be great. Those abs after a C-section.
4: Amazing.
3: Damn.
4: Ken should be there holding her hand while she screams at him, "You did this to me," right?
3: Another said, "Baby daddy sold separately."
4: That's great.
3: Okay, Americans are really getting into beans lately. You're part of this culture, and I am too, actually, lately.
4: I'm loving beans more than I ever thought possible.
3: Sounds more like a recession indicator than a choice. Maybe not, though. In a new poll, 95% of Americans say they eat beans on the regular. In fact, 6 in 10 eat beans several times a week in lieu of meat.
4: Great source of cheap nutrition.
3: It really is.
4: Yeah.
3: The most popular beans, black beans, they're pinto beans, kidney beans, chickpeas, and garbanzo. And yeah, the least favorite are the fava beans, followed by the cannellini beans. But I've been doing that myself, kind of following on the, you're on a kind of a health routine at home.
4: Yeah,
3: you eat very healthily.
4: Yeah, definitely eating less meat, and beans are a really good substitute. And if you don't like the fava beans, you can pair them with a nice Chianti.
3: Chianti. And if you've seen the name Jimothy trending on social media lately, here's this fascinating story behind it. There is a wild raccoon in the Seattle area. It's going viral because he's so recognizable. He suffers from the short spine syndrome, which gives him a very awkward shape and posture. Otherwise, he's healthy.
4: Right, he just looks a little odd, which is probably why he's a viral star.
3: Right? Short spine syndrome wouldn't negatively affect its life. It's impossible to know if a random wild raccoon is healthy or not, but we think it is. But people started posting videos of this thing online, and it soon picked up the name Jimothy because somebody said he looks like a Jimothy.
4: Let's call him that.
3: So why not? And yeah, experts do think it's a male, if you were concerned about that. But in just 1 week, this thing has accumulated millions of views and inspired murals, tattoos, merchandise, cartoons, a city proclamation, and even a surprise appearance at a Seattle Mariners game for Jimothy, the spineless raccoon.
4: Get your Jimothy merch while it's still available. That's your Pop Culture Daily.
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6: Eastbound I-84 stacked up pretty good from Garrity. Police and fire have a wreck just after the on-ramp from Linder, blocking the two right lanes. In Caldwell, construction has shut down that ramp from Centennial Way to eastbound I-84. 2 or 3 minute delay northbound or southbound on Eagle between the freeway and Beacon Light Road. Construction on Chinden northwest of Curtis between 43rd and 44th. Typical congestion starting to build eastbound along Chinden. Long-term work on State Street at Central Valley. No delays either direction on the connector or around the airport. That's your latest traffic. I'm Danny Christos.
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0: Late summer show for them at Idaho Center Amphitheaters, Foster the People, 94.9 The River. Melissa and Kevin, it's a hot, smoky, stay inside kind of day yesterday. Found myself going down the YouTube rabbit hole. I've been watching one of these reaction videos. You ever see those? When people hearing new music,
1: they listen.
0: Like hearing music, old music for the first time. And
1: it's fun.
0: Yeah. Some of these guys are really over the top. But there's a couple of guys that I watch that are pretty chill and know a lot about music. So I was enjoying that. And of course, you get the little sidebars that show you what else you might be interested in. And this one thing just absolutely cracked me up. It was so obviously AI. It was one of those, oh no, there's a performance and we need a guitarist. Does anybody in the audience play a guitar?
1: And then there's suddenly a guitarist. And then somebody has a piano that just happens to be walking by.
0: And it's not just any guitarist. It's Carlos Santana at the Ryman Auditorium, home of the Grand Ole Opry, who has his guitar with him and he's ready to go. And you can tell just by the screenshot, it's a combination of like a bad hologram, a Madame Tussauds wax museum, and a little bit of 60s claymation animation, like the old Davy and Goliath cartoons.
1: And then the reaction from the audience members to or people who are walking by.
0: Right.
1: Isn't that something?
0: Everybody's got a YouTube face. And of course, all the comments. Everybody needs to be able to be the first one or perhaps the 500th one to tell you this is fake, fake.
1: AI.
0: I know everybody's calling us out for fake, but it's not officially fake until I say so.
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5: Eastbound I-84 stacked up pretty good from Garrity. Police and fire have a wreck just after the on-ramp from Linder, blocking the two right lanes. In Caldwell, construction has shut down that ramp from Centennial Way to eastbound I-84. 2 or 3 minute delay northbound or southbound on Eagle between the freeway and Beacon Light Road. Construction on Chinden northwest of Curtis between 43rd and 44th. Typical congestion starting to build eastbound along Chinden. Long-term work on State Street at Central Valley. No delays either direction on the connector or around the airport. That's your latest traffic. I'm Danny Christos.
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0: Well, might not be closing time, but after quitting time is happening, it is time to get on with the party. Another live after five, after work get together, Grove Plaza, downtown Boise with Rochelle happening tomorrow. 5 to 8 live music, lots of great food, lots of great company, lots of great people watching.
1: Splash pad.
0: Yeah, you know the deal. It's the second to last one of the summer for the river.
1: Here's a question. I'm not going to ask you this because I already know the answer, but do you consider yourself a fast walker or a slow walker? A recent survey asked that question.
0: I am so much a fast walker.
1: I know you are.
0: It's my East Coast upbringing. I can't help it.
1: A lot of people consider themselves a very fast walker. I would consider you to be a very fast walker. We used to have a joke over at our other radio station cluster on the other side of town. Whenever you would walk, it looked like you were running to your car. You couldn't get out of work fast enough. And there goes Kevin running home.
0: And I like my job. Maybe I was hungry. Maybe I was ready for lunch.
1: You had your briefcase. Yes. like running to your car.
0: It looks like he's catching a subway train in New York City.
1: I'm a fast walker, but walking with you, I'm like, wait, hold on. Same with my mom. My mom is 83 years old and she still walks faster than me. I'm like, you better slow down, miss, or you're going to fall and you're going to break something.
0: So it would, I guess, it's encouraging that she doesn't have the old lady shuffle, but yeah, you got to watch yourself. Right?
1: You do. But a lot of people say they are fast walkers or slow walkers. And my roommate too is a fast walker too. I'm like, wait, hold on a second. I'm coming. Don't worry about me. But yeah, that's the thing about, that's how I get my cardio in every day. I'm just a faster. I'm always in a rush to get to where I'm going. I don't waste time dinking around.
0: I think that's why I don't like crowded, enclosed places.
1: Me neither.
0: Grocery
1: get
0: stores or whatever. And if it's crowded, if it's shoulder to shoulder, if I got no flow with my steps, that messes me up. And
1: same.
0: I just want to scream at everybody.
1: Move!
0: Get out of my way!
1: Get out my way, B!
0: I got stuff to do. Mumford & Sons and Hozier. 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

0: If you like to slam the coffee but are worried about what it might do for your heart health, well, guess what? We got some really good news for you. The coffee party is on.
1: Ah, oh, bring it.
0: That's right. You better hurry and latch onto this good news before science comes along and ruins it with some bad news to refute it. We'll talk about that and why it is happening. It's after Lucy Dacus. This is Planting Tomatoes on 94.9 The River.

0: Lucy Dacus's latest on 94.9 The River with Melissa and Kevin. And if you like your coffee, this is some good news. This comes from the American Heart Association. Typically, people who have heart issues are advised not to ingest.
1: Go easy on it.
0: Yeah, go easy on the stimulants, go easy on the caffeine, but we've heard for a while that regular coffee consumption can lower the risk of stroke, diabetes, and heart failure. And you would think, okay, maybe just one or two cups a day. This is what they're saying. Up to 5 cups a day is okay.
1: Is it acceptable?
0: Even if
1: really?
0: Even if you have like a regular heartbeat. This was a study that kind of surprised a lot of people. And of course, body types being different, your metabolism has a lot to do with how you metabolize, with how you work caffeine through your system.
1: Probably what you put in your coffee too.
0: Yeah, and it can still disrupt your sleep, which can be bad for your heart. So, tread carefully and consult your physician and all that. And a lot of it has to do with how you prepare your coffee. If you want to drink up to 5 cups of coffee per day without any heart hazards, you need to go good old-fashioned paper filtered or instant coffee.
1: Huh.
0: The fancy stuff like French press, espresso, Turkish.
1: That's just laden with caffeine, isn't it?
0: It's good, and it also can raise the LDL, the bad cholesterol that can clog arteries over time. So cheap coffee.
1: Cheap coffee is the way to go, Folgers, looking in your direction.
0: Cheap coffee is the way to go, and they also are very adamant about how this does not translate to highly concentrated synthetic caffeines often found in energy drinks.
1: Mm, those are the worst.
0: So coffee does not equal Red Bull here. Just good old-fashioned coffee out of the home machine.
1: Nothing wrong with a Maxwell House.
0: Right.
1: Maxwell Have House. At it.
0: Or even the crystals that you spoon out.
1: The Sanka.
0: Yeah, the Sanka. I think I like this because I do like my coffee, but I think the downside to drinking coffee for me is how often I have to pee. I just can't stand the
1: diet. Oh, it's a diuretic and a stimulant for your bowels.
0: You ever drink a couple of cups of coffee in the morning and then set out on a long road trip and you think, okay,
1: Why did I have that coffee?
0: I'm leaving the house now. I'm totally empty. I'm fine. And then 20 minutes later, damn it.
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7: Eastbound I-84 now has a couple of slow stretches from Northside Boulevard, Nampa, across to the Cloverdale Road overpass. Police and fire have moved the earlier wreck off to the shoulder of the on-ramp from 10 Mile Road. Further east, a stall off on the shoulder, eastbound I-84 after 5 Mile Road. Watch for construction on Chinden, northwest of Curtis, between 43rd and 44th. Typical slow pockets all along Chinden now, and a 2 to 3 minute delay northbound or southbound on Eagle between the freeway and Beacon Light Road. That's your latest traffic. I'm Danny Christos.
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2: 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And volunteering to cuddle NICU babies.
3: More of that. 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

0: summer of fun means take the trip or keep the cash. 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And that cash option is always sitting on the table, $3,000. 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
3: So there's a police officer in Kansas City who has kept a promise to a cancer survivor after her e-bike was stolen on Mother's Day. And a month later, he spotted the bike that was now spray painted and he helped return it.
0: Nice.
3: The woman was relying on that bike to get to her oncology appointments and said the officer was just as excited as she was when they got it back. The good news didn't stop there. Local cycling group offered to repair her bike for free, and then somebody else stepped in and gave her a new bike for
0: free.
3: Nice
0: to see that kindness just exponentially growing.
3: Love that.
0: Whenever somebody hears about that.
3: More of that, please. Yeah. There is a woman named Abigail Seymour who proved that it's never too late to reinvent yourself. She enrolled in law school at 47 years old and eventually passed her bar exam, went on to launch her own law firm. It's called Camino Law, and it's a bilingual family law firm that now employs 7 women. She says she's proud to serve her community and support other women, and she's so glad she actually got that degree that she said, oh, I'm so dumb.
0: This is a great
3: I shouldn't do it now. It's
0: this
3: too
0: is
3: late.
0: A great example of you can start your life over. You can change your life. You can switch up careers. There's no law that says you got to have it all figured out by age 21.
3: No.
0: And whatever your college degree is, that's the path that you have to take.
3: And if you think you can, you can.
0: Yeah, more and more people are just saying, I'm going to do it because I want to do it. And here's me proving I can.
3: Right? Go, girl.
0: Yeah.
3: And there's a 73-year-old man named Dave Whitlow. He spent the last 8 years as a volunteer, as a cuddler at the NICU at the Children's Hospital of Richmond in Virginia. He goes 2 days a week to comfort premature and critically ill babies. Before holding them, he learns about their condition from nurses and then keeps a close eye on their monitors, treating every little cuddle very, very carefully.
0: That human touch, that's
3: very critical.
0: Yeah, it's biologically necessary for a baby.
3: He says that role is the best job he's ever had. And before returning each baby to their bed, he whispers the same message in their ear: grow strong, grow smart, grow kind.
0: That's got to be the most satisfying volunteer work ever.
3: No kidding. Yeah, what a lovely, lovely man.
0: Need more people like that in the world, and that is your good news.
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6: Starting from Caldwell, construction has shut down that ramp from Centennial Way to eastbound I-84. Delays continue eastbound on the freeway from Northside Boulevard, Nampa, across to the Cloverdale Road overpass. Cleared the wreck at the on-ramp from 10 Mile Road. Still working the stall off on the shoulder after 5 Mile Road. Pretty heavy pockets all along Chinden. Eastbound is 12 minutes from the freeway to downtown Boise. And typical slowing either direction on Eagle between the freeway and Beacon Light Road. That's your latest traffic. I'm Danny Christos.
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0: Like Keys on 94.9 The River. Melissa and Kevin here. All right. I guess it's time for us to step up and own up to our privilege once and for all. We have, I guess we can call it comfort privilege, because we're whining about the lack of air conditioning in our building. The AC went out.
1: And you tell the minute I walked in the building, I came up the back stairs. I'm like, it's awful warm.
0: You would think that we were toiling away in a sweatshop for like 16 hours without a break. It's probably in the upper 70s now. And
1: I was just, I was bitching a while ago. My seat has got moisture on it. I'm sweating in my chair.
0: I get in the building 5 this morning. It's clear that the AC is not on. I'm like, okay, fine.
1: We got the fans going.
0: We'll get through this. It'll be just slightly uncomfortable. And here we are just a couple hours in, and we're just kind of bitching and moaning at everything and at each other. Uh-huh. Like, what?
1: Good thing I didn't wear makeup today. What a waste.
0: Let's go to get some extra water in the bar. Get out of my way. Why are you here?
1: Why are you breathing?
0: We're such a bunch of babies around here.
1: And then we get an email from the boss. Oh, it's going to affect everybody, so feel free to work from home.
0: Oh, now's a good time.
1: It's 7 o'clock.
0: That doesn't affect us, boss. Of course. Yeah, sure. Meanwhile, there are guys out there in blazing 100-degree sunshine doing roofing work and chip sealing work.
1: Yeah, exactly.
0: And fighting fires. And here we are complaining because we're slightly less...
1: In a cool 90 degrees in the studio. We're bitching about it.
0: Yeah, we have to slave over a hot control board here where we say stupid stuff into a microphone and play cool music while we're... Oh, boy, oh, boy, oh, boy.
1: Do you feel better now that you said that?
0: Yeah, I think, you know, this time next year, we'll probably be talking about that one day in July of 2026.
1: Remember that one time?
0: And how we braved it, saw it through.
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5: Starting from Caldwell, construction has shut down that ramp from Centennial Way to eastbound I-84. Delays continue eastbound on the freeway from Northside Boulevard, Nampa, across to the Cloverdale Road overpass. Cleared the wreck at the on-ramp from 10 Mile Road. Still working the stall off on the shoulder after 5 Mile Road. Pretty heavy pockets all along Chinden. Eastbound is 12 minutes from the freeway to downtown Boise. And typical slowing either direction on Eagle between the freeway and Beacon Light Road. That's your latest traffic. I'm Danny Christos.
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1: Redone by Nirvana in their MTV Unplugged session. Man Who Sold the World on 94.9 The River with Melissa and Kevin. Going to be doing another session, and I'm going to be the one sitting behind the lectern and asking the questions and stuff.
2: Lucky.
1: Really fun band out of Ontario, Canada, Walk Off the Earth. They're coming to Treefort Music Hall next Wednesday evening. And next
2: That's going to be fun.
1: Next Wednesday. I wonder if they're still touring with the kids. I think there's a couple in there that have kids, and they bring them on stage with them sometimes.
2: Sweet.
1: Yeah, so it'll be fun to see what they're bringing to the session. We'll do that about noon or so. Next Wednesday, the 29th, is our next River session in the River Listener Lounge.
2: Here's a question, and we talked earlier this morning about the viral video of this spineless raccoon over in Seattle, Jimothy.
1: Jimothy.
2: They're calling him.
1: Jimothy looks like some kind of AI creation of a hunchback raccoon.
2: Yeah.
1: From the underworld, but oh, he's adorable.
2: He is adorable, and dogs have had that same problem, too. Yeah. But here's the question. Yes. Could raccoons someday become household pets? Because they're so popular. We had a guy here, used to work here, who was crazy about feeding the raccoons that would show up in his backyard all the time, every day.
1: They're really nice looking animals, but I would be scared to get close to one because those claws can do some serious...
2: Oh, they're like big long fingers.
1: Yeah.
2: It sounds crazy, but scientists say it's not out of the question. A recent study found that city raccoons are starting to show some of the same physical traits seen in animals that have gone through the early stages of domestication.
1: Yeah, they live their whole lives around people, and they start adapting to that.
2: Yeah. And they're suggesting that living alongside humans may actually be influencing their whole evolution. That doesn't mean you should rush out and adopt a trash panda or anything like that. Yes. But experts are saying raccoons are still wild.
1: Yes.
2: They're known for getting into mischief, rummaging through your garbage, and, you know, they can do a lot of damage generally along, you know, whatever they want. But as long as they're becoming increasingly comfortable living near people, some scientists are wondering, well, what if raccoons could eventually follow the path similar to like one dogs took thousands of years
1: ago? They might not be a threat to us if they're just so used to being around people.
2: Yeah.
1: If that makes sense.
2: That's in the future, probably.
1: My wife will often look at these squirrels in our backyard and say,
2: aren't they cute? They need something to eat.
1: I said, you do know they're basically...
2: They're vermin.
1: They're rats with bushy tails.
2: Yes, exactly.
1: they're rats with better PR.
2: Oh, but they're so cute.
1: Talking about overrated movies today on Survey Says, when we say overrated movie, what title immediately comes to your mind?
2: Oh.
1: Not necessarily a bad movie, but a movie that just failed to live up to all the hype.
2: You're like,
1: what's all the fuss about?
2: Okay.
1: 208-287-2949 is the line, the AirServe Heating and Air text line for your answer to that Survey Says question. We'll get into it shortly on 94.9 The River.

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0: people you know and trust start evangelizing about a movie. Oh, you have to see this movie. Oh, it's the best. It'll change your life. And you go to see it and it's like, oh.
1: That's always my red flag.
0: That's it, right? What is a movie that automatically screams overrated? Okay. We say overrated movie. You say what? Fill in the blank with that title. 208-287-2949. Text us your answer to that. We'll get into it after the Strokes. Survey says on 94.9 The River.

0: They have a question.
1: And they're looking to you for answers.
0: It's Survey Says.
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3: We say overrated movie. You say what?
4: No, you got to see this.
3: What title pops into your head when we say overrated movie?
5: One recently was the Barbie movie.
3: I knew you were going to say Barbie.
5: It was nationwide. Everybody said, oh, you got to see this. And then you got to see Oppenheimer at the same time.
3: Yeah.
5: The whole Barbenheimer thing.
3: Barbenheimer summer, yeah.
5: I waited until I came out streaming because I knew right away that I wouldn't like it. And I didn't. First 5 minutes into the stream, my roommate and I were like, this is dumb.
3: We
5: couldn't sit through it.
3: I have a fairly recent one, Get Out, Jordan Peele's movie. It was good, but not nearly as great as everybody was rhapsodizing about. And an older one for me is Dark Knight. This was right after Heath Ledger died and everybody's going on about his performance, which was great. But the movie just
5: didn't pan out for
3: it's
5: you.
3: It's just all right for me. Some of our overrated movie responses on the text screen, a couple of votes for Avatar. Yeah.
5: That was pretty lengthy too, wasn't it?
3: Long movies like James Cameron, Titanic, Avatar, great special effects, great, you know, visual filmmaking,
5: sure.
3: But the stories just drag on way too long. Here's one that's in theaters now. The Odyssey. Another Christopher Nolan movie, Top Gun.
5: I felt the same way too. I didn't mind it, but I'm like, this isn't all
3: the
5: bad.
3: The first Top Gun is really cheesy.
5: It is.
3: Actually, Top Gun Maverick, I thought was pretty good. The Irishman, I like a good Scorsese mob picture too, but when it's 3.5 hours long.
5: Thank you. That's exactly what I said.
3: Uh-huh. Let's see. What else do we have here? Everything Everywhere All at Once won a whole bunch of Oscars a few years ago. I saw that 3-minute trailer and I said, this is a movie that's just trying too hard to be weird.
5: Uh-huh.
3: It's weirdness
5: and
3: for
5: it
3: its own
5: weird.
3: Sake.
5: Yeah.
3: La La Land, two attractive people being sad while singing doesn't automatically make it deep.
5: I hated it. That's another one I had to cut. I had to cut out early on.
3: Making all kinds of new friends. Rudy. Yeah.
5: Rudy's a good movie.
3: No, it was not a good movie. The Rudy story in real life does not merely match the Hollywood version
5: of it. That's probably
3: because
5: why.
3: I think in real life, the other Notre Dame players found him just as annoying.
5: You're right.
3: Oh, no. You go ahead. You stick to your opinion. This is going to be very upsetting. These two are going to be very upsetting to middle-aged white guys. Pulp Fiction and Shawshank Redemption.
5: No! Shawshank Redemption is my number one favorite movie of all time.
3: I'm going to pretend I didn't even hear that.
5: Them's fighting words.
3: Here's another triggering one. Elf? Oh, come on now. Some angry elf is trying to ruin Christmas
5: That's
3: here.
5: That's right. Santa! What's Santa going to think?
3: I love him. And the English Patient. I just saw the Seinfeld episode where Elaine hates the English Patient. Stop telling your stupid story about the stupid desert and die already.
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9: Pretty typical crowding all along eastbound I-84 with problems through Nampa. Watch for a stall eastbound on the freeway before Highway 55, exit 33. Then the earlier disabled vehicle eastbound I-84 at Franklin Boulevard. Also over in Caldwell, construction has shut down that on-ramp from Centennial to eastbound I-84. 22-minute delay overall along Chinden from the freeway across to downtown Boise with roadwork between 43rd and 44th. 6 to 8-minute delay either direction along Eagle from the freeway to Beacon Light Road. That's your latest traffic. I'm Danny Christos.
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3: 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We'll talk about it next on 94.9 The River.

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1: All right, so there's a new obsession now that's grabbing the younger generation, the Gen Zs, and actually a lot of other people too. It's actually about 200 years old, Mahjong.
0: I know you've been into Mahjong for some time.
1: Well, I was on my phone for a while as kind of a, you know, keep me busy type thing. But this is the classic tile-based strategy game. So think Joy Luck Club, right?
0: It goes back a long way.
1: Way back. And it's making a major resurgence as the younger players are embracing it as a way to have fun and connect with people and take a break from the screens. Mm-hmm. So that's what I got to get away from my screen.
0: That's right. Take a break from the screens and off. Play Mahjong on your phone.
1: But across country clubs, I'm telling you, my pickleball friends are when they're not playing pickleball, they're doing Mahjong. Social clubs, tournaments now are actually attracting newcomers. To say the appeal goes well beyond the game itself. It's also about building community and just doing the face-to-face time again. Players are saying they just love the strategy, the luck, the competition, and it's an expensive game too, because to get all the pieces and the table and all that stuff too.
0: You know what it is? It's the new Bunko.
1: Remember, the new Bunko.
0: Everybody used to get together for Bunko years ago, and now everybody's getting together for Mahjong.
1: Mahjong is proving that old school fun has still plenty of staying power, and I'm here for it.
0: And now the old ladies who've been in at it for decades are probably saying,
1: "Oh boy, here we go."
0: Thanks,
1: kids.
0: Now my granddaughter wants to play Mahjong.
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4: Pretty typical crowding all along eastbound I-84 with problems through Nampa. Watch for a stall eastbound on the freeway before Highway 55, exit 33. Then the earlier disabled vehicle eastbound I-84 at Franklin Boulevard. Also over in Caldwell, construction has shut down that on-ramp from Centennial to eastbound I-84. 22-minute delay overall along Chinden from the freeway across to downtown Boise, with roadwork between 43rd and 44th. 6 to 8 minute delay either direction along Eagle from the freeway to Beacon Light Road. That's your latest traffic. I'm Danny Christos.
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0: Some vintage early 80s in excess right there. It's Don't Change on 94.9 The River. Melissa and Kevin, all right, let's see if we can unravel the skull-busting mystery of how some people can down a 12-ounce caffeinated coffee and then be fast asleep 15 minutes later.
1: I marvel at that. My little auntie, drink a pot of coffee, yes. Go to bed. Wake up half a pot of coffee.
2: It's always the aunties and the grandparents who can do that. They can just knock down coffee and be just
1: out cold. Oh, honey, want some coffee?
0: Well, here's the science behind it. The caffeine doesn't necessarily keep you from falling asleep. I never knew this. The caffeine does not really get in the way of you falling asleep, but it can keep you from getting good, deep
1: REM.
0: Restorative sleep.
1: Okay.
0: That your body needs. And it's the same thing with alcohol. The sedative effects of alcohol can knock you out flat.
1: Sure.
0: But it's going to be disruptive to you as you get deeper into your sleep. And even though you've slept 8 hours, you think you had a good night's sleep, but you didn't because you're not getting into that deep, deep zone.
1: Right.
0: So I did not know that about.
1: But that's not going to make you want to have a cup of coffee before caffeine, going to bed. Right? Right?
0: And you can actually fool yourself into thinking, oh, I've been in bed long enough. I must be getting a good night's sleep. But the caffeine is going to catch up to you sooner or later. So maybe grandpa wasn't the best role model.
1: Some weird practices.
0: Grandpa would
1: then.
0: Always drink the extra dark always. Stuff too. The high sludge. Octane stuff. What's coming up on River's Edge this morning?
1: Again, we're going to try to stay cool this morning with Cool About It with Boy Genius.
0: And that's going to be heard right after the break on the river.
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6: One final look at our Tuesday morning drive in Caldwell. Construction has shut down the ramp from Centennial Way to eastbound I-84. The biggest slowdown eastbound on the freeway from Black Cat Road across to the Cloverdale Road overpass. Earlier stall eastbound before Highway 55, exit 33. Police with a crash now eastbound I-84 off on the left shoulder at Linder and a stall under the Maple Grove Road overpass that's just before the connector. 14-minute delay along Chinden eastbound from the freeway to downtown Boise. That's your latest traffic. I'm Danny Creech.
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1: 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This is Supergroup. Acclaimed singer-songwriters Phoebe Bridgers, Lucy Dacus, and Julian Baker. They were formed in 2018. This one came out in 2023, appears on the record called The Record. It's called Cool About It. Here it is.

0: And I thought all three share the lead vocals and then break off into harmonies and some really great storytelling. Cool about it, that is Boy Genius from 2023.
1: Nice to see new music from two-thirds of Boy Genius. Both Phoebe and Lucy have new songs out these days on 94.9 The River. We'll have another cool themed title in our River's Edge selection tomorrow morning about 8:50.
0: And move over Legos and coloring books. The latest childhood toy getting a grown-up makeover, talking about more games, is Play-Doh.
1: Play-Doh's never gone away.
0: It's never gone away.
1: It's a classic. I love it.
0: Excuse me. Hasbro has introduced a new line of Play-Doh little craft kits. They're called Blooms, and they're designed for adults that lets people create colorful bloom flower bouquets that look surprisingly realistic. And it's part of this growing trend of adults rediscovering their childhood hobbies as a way of relaxing and unwinding. I like that.
1: So you can get it for your young kids, and then when they're away, when they're looking the other direction, you can just quickly swoop in.
0: Whoops. I was just putting it away.
1: And Mama's going to have her little Play-Doh time, too. Right. I'm going to shut up now and let you take care of that cough. It's take the trip or keep the cash. That is always the deal with Summer of Fun. A trip to Disneyland or $3,000. Your first chance of winning that follows Ex Ambassadors on 94.9 The River.

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0: something we do most every day, something you might be doing at this very moment, sitting there at a red light, just waiting your life ticks away. Wait till you hear just how much of your life is spent
1: sitting
0: at red lights.
1: Move!
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0: So easy to spot Mick's voice and Keith's guitar. That's the Rolling Stones. In the Stars, the name of it, on 94.9, The River, Melissa and Kevin. Somebody did some number crunching on how much time we spend at red lights.
1: Just sitting there.
0: When you tally it all up. Each wait at a red light is about 75 seconds, a minute 15.
1: Huh?
0: It seems
1: longer than that, doesn't it?
0: Some of them actually are, but maybe the short ones are helping balance that out. I don't know.
1: This morning, I went through three evolutions of light changes, and before it was my turn to go. Like, come on!
0: How is that possible, the time that you go into work?
1: That's what I want to know.
0: How are you sitting through
1: Mountain
0: that many?
1: Mountain View and, Chinden, hello?
0: That's what infuriates me. When you add it up for the average lifespan, it's about 6 months total sitting at red lights.
1: Of our lives.
0: Yeah. Jeez. And the ones that infuriate me are the ones where I'm going in and there's no traffic at all. And here I am, like, waiting on this left turn only lane where there's zero traffic. And I'm thinking I should just go. But then I'm looking up at the cameras thinking
1: that. Then they're putting in new cameras right everywhere. Now those flock cameras are going in. You're going, yeah, not going to do it.
0: When my wife is on her way home, she's in some pretty heavy traffic, Chinden heading into Meridian. I'll sometimes get dispatches from her car. Third cycle, still waiting to get through Eagle Road. And what am I supposed to say? Well, I'm
1: hang in there. It'll turn eventually.
0: That's right. You got this. I'm going to sit here in air conditioned comfort and enjoy my beverage now.
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0: good double bill coming to the Idaho Center Amphitheater next Monday. Goo Goo Dolls, Neon Trees. Want to go? 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
1: I know some people.
0: Yeah.
1: Goo Goo Dolls, text over right now. 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

0: the song that introduced most of the world to the Scottish term Hevarin. 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
1: All right, ladies, if you want to make a good impression on a guy, a dude, wash your car. Almost half of all guys will judge their dates less by the make and the model of their car than how clean it is. If your car's dirty outside and cluttered on the inside, it's a negative first impression that can impact your nighttime.
0: Yeah, cars are kind of important to guys. And if they see a woman whose car is littered with
1: pop cans and a dirty diaper in the backseat,
0: yeah, they're going to think, oh boy, this
1: she's a wreck.
0: This is a hot mess here, and I don't want to wade into that. So go ahead. Take care.
1: Go ahead.
0: Maybe a little wax too. Let us know how that works out. It's Melissa and Kevin turning things over to Rochelle after 10 on the river.
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Red Hot Chili Peppers on the river. Good morning, I'm Rochelle. Really starting to feel that smoke moving in. We still have a heat advisory with our high around 99 degrees for today and tomorrow. And we've got a song now from Tracy Chapman on the river.

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1: While you're taking care of important business in the morning, they're doing...
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3: Right. 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
3: Well, she was in a hangry mood the other day, and then her boss just out of the blue asked her to do something.
4: Oh,
3: right before lunch.
4: Ugh. Oh, son of a gun.
3: That is the worst. And she's got a good relationship with her boss. And she just said, I will do you that favor, but you have to know that I'm feeling hypoglybitchy right now.
4: That's awesome.
3: I'm going to allow it this one time.
4: We need shirts on that.
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It's the Wildflowers on the River and the Noon Hour. Today we've got a great track and a band we'll revisit that's so good. Portishead, today, lunch in the library just after noon. Here's Green Day on the River.

0: It's Delamitri on the river, and I hope you'll join us for tomorrow night's Alive After 5. We're going to be downtown in the Grove Plaza with it's our next to last Alive After 5. We've got great music tomorrow night from Banshee Tree. We've got some free tickets for you to win to Black Crowes, Whiskey Myers, also OAR with Gavin DeGraw and Lisa Loeb, and tons of other tickets on hand playing our Operation Game. 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

It's Weezer on the River. Good morning. I'm Rochelle. Still smoky out there with our high around 99 degrees for today and tomorrow. A little bit cooler than the rest of the week. We're going to be up to 102 by the weekend. Here's the police on the river.

0: Death Cab for Cutie on the River with the Riptides. And we've got our Concert for Cause scheduled now for October 10th. 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
0: 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Alive After 5 happens this Wednesday in the Grove Plaza, 5 to 8 p.m. Headliner is Colorado-based indie psychedelic and electro swing band Banshee Tree.
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0: 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Downtown Boise's Alive After 5, presented by D.L. 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

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Today in the New Now, where we're going to go back to about 1994 and a great British band called Portishead. Listen for Lunch in the Library just after noon today on the River. We've got the Black Keys.

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2: I'm Rochelle. Good afternoon. We're going to go back to about 1994 and a band that used some sampling from hip-hop tracks and made us some great songs from Portishead. This is Lori Box. It's Lunch in the Library on The River.

0: It's Bob Marley and the Wailers on the River. And Porta said before that, our lunch in the library artist giving us so many dreamy songs. We heard a great tune called Glory Box. 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

It's Blues Traveler on the River. We've got a great concert to look forward to with Alabama Shakes on July 28th. They'll be at Outlaw Field at the Idaho Botanical Garden. 11 years since that band was together, and they're coming to Boise. Want to go? Text me the words Alabama Shakes 208-287-2949. 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

0: 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Everybody wants to
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0: Bunting Tomatoes. It's Lucy Dacus on the river. And tomorrow, I hope you'll join us at Alive After Five. It's our free summer concert series. And yes, you can stay cool. We've got the fountain with all the water, cold drinks, and great music for free tomorrow night from Banshee Tree. 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

It's Everlast on the River. I'm Rochelle. Good afternoon. It's really smoky out there. And that's why we're moving Alive After Five indoors tomorrow. That's some good news. You can see Banshee Tree at Treefort Music Hall as we move Alive After Five inside tomorrow because the smoke quality is pretty bad right now. We've got our high today, 94 degrees, 92 for Alive After Five. And we've got a great track now from Peter Gabriel on the River.

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Third Eye Blind on the river. Hope you're doing okay with the hot weather and all the smoke we have in the valley. We are moving our Live After 5 concert series to Treefort Music Hall tomorrow night. That is great news. They've got air conditioning, a little better air to breathe, and great music from Banshee Tree tomorrow night. We have tons of prizes you can win at our river booth. Here's Jack Johnson on the river.

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0: It's Sheryl Crow on the river. Behind the scenes here, we're working on trying to get a few more sessions lined up for you. And I reached out to Ani DeFranco, just so you know, and her team was ready to go, except Ani's going through some carpal tunnel. So playing so much guitar, she's got to take care of her hands so she's not doing any external things, just doing the show here in Boise in a couple of weeks here. But we do have our next Live River session confirmed with Walk Off the Earth. Kevin's going to do the interview. We'll have some winners in for some Idaho kombucha and some lunch from Flying Pie. The Walk Off the Earth session will be at noon on July 29th here in the River Listener Lounge.
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Red Hot Chili Peppers on the River. I'm Rochelle. Good afternoon. About an hour from now, you'll get another river keyword for our Summer of Fun contest. Mary will have that for you coming up soon. Smoky out there. So we're moving Alive After Five tomorrow night indoors, which is great news. It'll be at Treefort Music Hall with Banshee Tree from 5 till 8. We'll be down there with prizes from the River Booth. High today, about 94. Tomorrow, 92 degrees. And then we're back into the triple digits for the weekend. We've got Soft Cell on the River.

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It's New Radicals on the River. I'm going to try to get the doggo out and do a little camping this weekend where it's maybe a tiny bit cooler nearby. We'll see if that works out or not. But it's definitely smoky wherever you go, so camping might be a little challenging right now. We will see. But we have decided to move our Alive After Five summer concert series indoors tomorrow night, which is great news. We've got Banshee Tree inside at Treefort Music Hall, and we'll still have our River booth there and tons of prizes for you to win tomorrow from 5 until 8. Treefort Music Hall for tomorrow night's Alive After Five. Here's Jed on the River.

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1: 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But I'm a creep.

0: It's Garbage on the River. I'm Rochelle. Have a great afternoon. I've been doing my show from home today because in the morning our air conditioning was out in the building. So I asked my dog if I should still go in and she said no. So we're going to hang out the rest of today. And I hope you enjoy Mary. She is in next. By the way, Alive After Five has moved indoors tomorrow night. We will have the band Banshee Tree at Treefort Music Hall. We'll still have a river booth in there and tons of free prizes from 5 until 8. But Mary is in next. She'll have your keyword for the summer of fun today at 3. And then for your drive home, the Mary's River playlist is going to feature Noah Kahan, duets, and a great song tonight with Sam Fender. That's just after 5. That's our river playlist here on the river. It's time for our free summer concert series. Alive After 5 happens this Wednesday in the Grove Plaza, 5 to 8 p.m. Headliner is Colorado-based indie psychedelic and electro swing band Banshee Tree. Follow me down. Opener is Degler. Your tips for charity will go to Boise Rock School. So bring a chair, share some dance moves, get a cold beverage, and win some concert tickets and prizes from the River Booth 5 to 8 p.m. this Wednesday. 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

94.9 The River with Mary checking in Tuesday, Blase Tuesday. Nothing exciting about today, but tomorrow, Alive After 5 is back. Banshee Tree on stage. We'll be there underneath the river tent giving away tickets to OAR, Gavin DeGraw, Lisa Loeb, Black Crowes, and Whiskey Myers, too.

0: 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I will give you the Foo Fighters, Flock of Seagulls, Coldplay next.
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5: Heading northbound down Eagle Road from the I-84 exit all the way to State Street, you're going to be looking at just around a 20-minute drive with some traffic buildup near each stoplight. Now, unlike taking Eagle Road, if you were to take Route 44, 2026, or I-84, you're going to be looking at some clear roads ahead of you. With Route 44 from Eagle all the way to Main Street in Middleton, you'll be looking at just around a 25-minute drive. Taking 2026 from Eagle Road all the way to Franklin and Caldwell, you'll be looking at just under a 30-minute drive. And taking I-84 from the Flying Y all the way to the Nampa-Karcher exit, you're going to be looking at just around a 17-minute drive. 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

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Southern California, Disneyland, Universal Studios, or if you'd rather have the cash, $3,000 could be up for grabs, but you got to win first. 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
2: 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And here are a couple of examples of what frugal is and what cheap is. Okay. Buying generic items at the grocery store.
3: Yeah.
2: Frugal. Not leaving a tip at a restaurant.
3: Cheap. Cheap. 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
2: Yes, that too. 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
3: Frugal. Do that.
2: Diluting your hand soap with water so it will last longer.
3: Cheap.
2: My wife does that all the time.
3: I haven't done that yet.
2: She does it with the hand soap and the detergent. I'll pick up a thing of detergent. It's like, there's nothing in here. Oh, I just put the water
3: shake
2: in there.
3: Shake it a little.
2: So the stuff on the side comes down. You got a whole other. Okay. I'm not interested in hearing this anymore. Dining at home instead of out at a restaurant. Frugal.
3: That's just common sense.
2: Frugal.
3: Yeah.
2: Calculating your portion of a group dinner bill to the penny.
3: Never.
2: Cheap. Ugh, just makes me cringe thinking about that. Carefully tracking how much electricity you're using, you know, watching the thermostat, that sort of thing.
3: Yeah, that's frugal.
2: That's frugal. Reusing tea bags and coffee filters.
3: No.
2: That's just sad and desperate.
3: That is desperate. Come on.
2: Speaking of the thing with the thermostat, yesterday I opened the sliding glass door to the backyard to let the cat out. And the cat, big fat cat, is just taking her sweet time, just walking. I don't know, should I
3: hurry
2: go
3: up?
2: Out? Should
3: You're
2: I
3: letting out the cold air.
2: And I said to her, it's like, come on already. I'm not air conditioning the outside.
3: That sounds like my dad.
2: Renee looks at me and says, congratulations, you are now officially a cranky old man.
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5: There was a crash reported on I-84 just a bit past Maple Grove Road. It's causing bumper-to-bumper traffic. It was on the left-hand side. But you'll be looking at just around a 20-minute drive from the Flying Y all the way to the Nampakarcha exit. Taking 2026 from Eagle Road all the way to Franklin and Caldwell, you'll be looking at just around a 33-minute drive. Taking 44 from Eagle all the way to Main Street in Middleton, you'll be looking at just around a 27-minute drive with some heavy traffic buildup near Highway 16. And lastly, heading northbound down Eagle Road from the I-84 exit all the way to State Street, you'll be looking at just around 20 minutes.
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94.9 The River, getting you through the dog days of summer with all of your favorites in one place. Ugh, hot outside. We haven't had the best air quality lately. You don't want to do anything outside because of that. The kids are sick and tired of being at home, bored. Like, who's ready for school to start? Because my hand is definitely...

0: Do you think that the Rolling Stones really would have imagined their careers going as long as they have? Like, they're back on the charts with the album that they just released earlier this month. This is a band that my mom listened to as a teenager.
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5: Taking 2026 from Eagle Road all the way to Franklin and Caldwell, you'll be looking at just around a 35-minute drive. Taking 44 from Eagle Road all the way to Main Street in Middleton, you'll be looking at just around a 25-minute drive with a little bit of traffic buildup just near Highway 16. Heading northbound down Eagle Road from the I-84 exit all the way to State Street, you'll be looking at just around 20 minutes with some heavy traffic buildup near Chinden. And heading down I-84 from the Flying Y all the way to the Nampacartia exit, you'll be looking at just around a 20-minute drive. More devices, more streaming, more demand. 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

Well, it turns out it's the happiest you're going to be all week long, and it's definitely not Tuesday afternoon. When is it? Catch up with what you missed on River Mornings with Melissa and Kevin, coming up in about 10 minutes. 94.9 The River.

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2: People in America tend to be happiest on Sunday mornings. And that is according to a four-year analysis of over 800 million tweets. People just tend to generate the most...
3: just an overall good feeling.
2: The most positivity, the most chill on Sunday morning. There's no Twitter anger at that period. I think I prefer Saturday morning.
3: I do too.
2: Because I like any day where I know I don't have to work the next day.
3: Absolutely.
2: I know.
3: Because then about 4 o'clock on a Sunday afternoon, that depression starts rolling in.
2: I know how you are with the Sunday dread. It goes back to your school days, right?
3: It does.
2: But
3: and a lot of people suffer from it,
2: too. But you were a good student, so why were you worried about school? I don't get it.
3: I was an anxious kid, so I worried about school. I worried about piano lessons. I worried about everything.
2: And so to this day, you carry with you that existential dread about having to go to work the next day at a job where you get paid to crack jokes, play music, and generally act like a teenager.
3: I do. Isn't that the strangest thing?
2: To borrow a line from Tony Soprano's mom, oh, poor you!
3: Oh, tell me something I don't. You know, that's so funny. Even if I didn't have to work on the following Monday, I would still get that Sunday afternoon, the blues, I call them.
2: By the way, that poor you is a really good conversation ender for anybody who comes to you whining about nothing, because they won't want to talk to you again.
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5: Heading northbound down Eagle Road from the I-84 exit all the way to State Street, you're going to be looking at just around a 20-minute drive with a little bit of traffic buildup near Chinden. Taking 44 from Eagle Road all the way to Main Street in Middleton, you'll be looking at just around a 26-minute drive. And taking 2026 from Eagle Road all the way to Franklin and Caldwell, you'll be looking at just around a 36-minute drive with a bit of heavy buildup traffic just near Star Road. And then lastly, if you're heading down I-84 from the Flying Y all the way to the Nampacartia exit, you'll be looking at just around a 25-minute drive with some moderate to heavy traffic all throughout. Stop fighting slow Wi-Fi in your own house. 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
6: This traffic report brought to you by Birds of Prey Motorsports in Caldwell.
7: Heading southbound down Eagle Road, there was a crash reported just a little bit past Pine Avenue. It's affecting the right-hand lane. But if you're heading northbound from the I-84 exit all the way to State Street, you're going to be looking at just around a 20-minute drive. Taking 44 from Eagle Road all the way to Main Street in Middleton, you'll be looking at just around a 26-minute drive. And taking Eagle Road all the way to Franklin and Caldwell down 2026, you'll be looking at just under a 40-minute drive with some heavy traffic buildup near Star and 11th Avenue. And then lastly, if you're heading down I-84 from the Flying Y all the way to the

0: Carcher exit, you'll be looking at just around a 25-minute drive with some moderate to heavy traffic all throughout. 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

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A Live After 5 is back tomorrow from 5 to 8. Come see us underneath the river tent.

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You don't want to miss that. 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It's another live listener lounge with 94.9 The River.

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3: I always get a kick out of the first things out of our mouths in the morning. We walk in, have our coffee. So did you get a big, juicy, greasy nap yesterday? Or is it going to be a nap day today?
4: And you could tell we're both in our 50s, can't you?
3: It's the highlight.
4: It's so sad.
3: I was just reading an article about there's nothing really as amazing as a really sweet, good nap. Even if you have to do it, if you're, you know, sitting, if you're in the office, even if you can just get a quick 20 minutes of shut eye.
4: You know what's the best? Good. When you're anticipating a half hour nap and you end up with a 3 hour nap.
3: Happened to me last week.
4: What happened there?
3: I thought it was 20 minutes that had passed and it was 3 hours.
4: Sometimes your body is sending you a message. You need to heed that.
3: There was a survey done. It said that probably the best elements for a perfect nap result after having a good meal.
4: Yeah.
3: Not overly full, like Thanksgiving. You don't want to go and sleep off that turkey.
4: There's nothing more American than packing in the calories and then sleeping away the next 2 hours.
3: If you're in a dark, cool room,
4: yeah,
3: you have a light blanket just to cover the legs or to cover the shoulders or whatever.
4: Even during the hottest part of the year, I like to have something covering me.
3: Yep. Yeah. One pillow and a pet, if you're lucky enough to have a pet. Those are the elements that make a perfect nap. Some of the strangest places that people have been found sleeping: on the subway, standing up.
4: I really admire people who could do that.
3: In a coal mine, a drive-thru waiting for your food. You're sitting there at Sonic.
4: No wonder the line is moving so slowly.
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7: There's been a crash reported on Eagle Road heading southbound, just a bit past Pine Avenue. It's just affecting the right-hand lane. But if you're heading northbound from the I-84 exit all the way to State Street, you're going to be looking at just around a 22-minute drive. Heading down 2026 from Eagle Road all the way to Franklin and Caldwell, you'll be looking at just around a 40-minute drive, with there being a crash reported at Chinden, just a little bit past 10 Mile, only affecting the right-hand lane. Heading down Highway 44 from the Eagle Road all the way to Main Street in Middleton, you'll be looking at just around a 30-minute drive with some heavy buildup near Highway 16. And then lastly, taking I-84 from the Flying Y all the way to the Nampakarcher exit, you're going to be looking at just around a 35-minute drive, with there also being two crashes reported. One was just a bit past exit 50B, Cole Road, affecting the left-hand side. Same goes for the other crash, just past exit 44, Meridian Road, just on the left-hand lanes as well. 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